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1: 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There's a message on my phone. It's my mother saying, darling, please come home.

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I'm the only successor. I'm Roman, I'm Kendall, I'm Scandal. I'm fashion like Naomi Campbell. It's me.

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It's systematic. It's hydromatic. 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